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It's a Girl Talk Show. I'm Angela Marie. Hope everybody had a good day today and ready for some great music for the next 2 hours. Let's kick things off with Michael Jackson, Unbreakable. Because, you know, we got to be unbreakable and shake things off out here. All right, it's the Girl Talk Show. Let's get into it, y'all.

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Suicide and force, can you get funky? The Zulu Nation, can you get funky?

Girl Talk Show. I'm Angela Marie, and it's my time to get out of here and make way for Pacific Vibes at 9 o'clock. But before I do, I just want to encourage everybody, take care of your health, get out, walk, get some fresh air. If you're signed up with the gym, go to the gym, exercise, but just take care of your body. Eat well, hydrate, and move your body. It makes a huge difference when you do. All right, that's all I got for you today. Thank you so much for rocking with me every Tuesday night from 7 to 9. I appreciate you more than you know. 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Donate to the station. Keep us doing what we're doing. I will be back tomorrow morning at 6 a.m. for the AM Hustle Show, so please continue to listen. I hope you have a great night. Be good to yourself, be good to each other, and just continue to be blessed. I will talk to you in the morning. Good night.

Well, it's 9:04 on this beautiful Tuesday evening. You got your dial locked in to the best way to close it out is here at OzCat Radio with the Pacific Vibe Show. Current temperature in Vallejo is about, 61 degrees. You got a high today of 73. Low by morning, another 55 degrees. Let's see. Sunrise is 5:47. Oh, let's see. What's the weather looking like? Oh, no. We'll still be in the 70s. Oh, by Sunday, we're going to get up to the low 80s again and back down in the 70s. Typical Bay Area weather. Air quality is at 55%, makes it moderate. So suck it in only one side of your nose, not the other side, because you're going to get all messed up. wind blowing southwest this evening from 10 to 18 miles an hour gusts, man. I opened the studio window, letting some chill air come in. And once again, it's a beautiful evening. And, you know, we got to get the show done after the protocol. So I'll be right back, man. Enjoy.

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some Jimmy Tanaka right there getting us going on this Tuesday evening. We got Tanaka Fire teaming up with Brother Hood. We got Brother Rex. We got Golden. We got Brother Jeremiah from Miha Music, BET, better known as Big Every Time. Kolohoi Kai, Brother Ryan, Rebel Soldiers, and back-to-back Fiji Uncle Willie K to clear the way. You know, the other day I was outside, man, and I could hear all kind of commotion, people playing, laughing, and I heard music, but I didn't understand it. So I decided to turn on some music myself, you know, and I kind of cranked it up so I could hear it nice and clear. And I played a bunch of music, probably about a half an hour, 45 minutes, and when I turned it off, it was quiet.

What's some gold in for you, man? It's 9:29 on this beautiful Tuesday evening. I got brother Jeremiah Kahukai Koholoa, better known as Miha Music, all the way from the beautiful island of Molokai. Once again, it's a beautiful Tuesday evening. You got your dial locked into the best way to close it out and smoothing out your Wednesday morning hump day. You know where it's at. Yep, right here. Vallejo, California. OzCat Radio. My homestead.

Brother Ryan Hirioka right there, man. Little Big Island. Nah, it's called Where I'm From, man. That one's going out to Miss Katie Kool-Lady, man. She says she, when she hears that track, reminds her of the islands, man. You know, beautiful Big Island, Kona side the best. Not like the rest. It's Tuesday night. It's 9:43. And it's time to close it out, man. Hey, once again, I got some cool breeze coming to the studio, having me a cup of coffee, relaxing, and just thinking. You know what I mean? Life is short, man. We got to do what we got to do, and we got to say what we got to say when it's here. Don't wait to the end, man. I got Back to the Roots. Yep, Rebel Soldiers. We got back-to-back Fiji coming up. Uncle Willie K will be clearing the way, and we got a lot more music lined up. I wonder if I feel what you feel. Right here, OzCat Radio.

and a Scanlan and the Vito's beautiful melee called Hey Kanaka. I got the green coming in next with My Hawaii Rebel Soldiers. Kai Kena Scanlan teaming up with the Brown Boys with Roots Culture. We got Al'ikani with Shy. Let's see what else. We got L.A. Mack teaming up with Paula Fuga. We got Maole, Ana V's in there. Just Jasmine Nicole. Fia's in there. The Vitals and a lot more. Hey, it's Tuesday night. The best way to close it out is here. It's your community, your radio station, right here in Vallejo, California, home of the Pacific Vibe Show. I'm DJ George the Plumber. Meet me that boy, sharing it, living it, loving it. Not just saying it, the gift of aloha for all to enjoy. Yassa, bless her.

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It's DJ George the Plumber, one DJ of many here at OzCat Radio. 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
1: Well, it's straight up 11 o'clock, man, right here at OzCat Radio, home of the Pacific Vibe Show. We got Isaiah Tavares starting us out with Yessa Blessa. And then, let's see, Small Axe Jotomic. We got Brother Wavy, Wayne Wonder, Tanaka Fire, Brother Jeremiah, some more Mihim music in there. We got Leaky Jordy, Kai Kenneth Scanlon, Ekolu, Maole teaming up with Fiji, Kali Butts, and a lot more, man. It's Tuesday night. You got your dial locked in to the best way to close it out and smoothing out that Wednesday morning hump day at the same time. So keep your dial locked. Yes, sir.

Yep, this brother Glenn Maoli and Fiji making them links, men coming together with Country Boy. I got, let's see, Collie Butts coming in and closing us out on the 11 o'clock hour is Back-to-Back J-Bug. 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I'm DJ George Diploma, that island boy you've been hearing about, sharing it, living it, loving it, not just saying it, the gift of aloha that grows in each and every one of us, man. 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Check out that roster. You'll see over 40-plus DJs, man. Oh, yeah. But on the top left-hand corner, there's a donation button. 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

0: 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It's AJ the DJ. It's back-to-back Fiji time.
1: Good morning. 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
1: Well, it's straight up 12 o'clock, man. How time flies, man. I tell you, man, before you know it, bam, 3 hours is gone. Well, we got another three, so keep it now locked into the classics the way I remember right here at OzCat Radio.

0: 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It's DJ George Plummer, one DJ of many here at OzCat Radio. I want to thank everybody for the support we've been getting through the community. That's what it's all about. 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One DJ, one of many here at OzCat Radio. 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

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We just getting started.

0: Hello, new everybody. It's DJ George Diploma of the Pacific Vibe Show here at OzCat Radio. I'm with some family here. We got a message to share. So what's the message we got, brother?
1: What's up, brother? Live Pono and be aloha. This is Daniel Kirikoa from the group Pohaku sending our alohas.
0: Right here, OzCat Radio. 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

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A great way

Well, it's that time for me to heli-mai out the door, man. Once again, I want to thank everybody for tuning in. And don't forget, I'm back in the studio again Friday morning, because Aloha Friday morning starts here at OzCat Radio, right here in Vallejo, California. Once again, keep a loyal heart, smile on face. It is contagious. To live it, you got to love it. To love it, you just got to live it. The gift of Aloha grows in each and every one of us. Make sure you go share that beautiful smile. Oh, we hope till our paths cross again. I'm out of here.

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0: 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Stay tuned. Time for Doug the Jitterbug's audio collage. Yes, it's Doug the Jitterbug here, and we're going to start out with something talking about this sweet world, a group called The Two Tracks. I don't think they're very big, but I like some of their music, and this song is, yeah, the Sweet World Blues. Oh, we don't have the blues, we just have to look out on the positive side. It is a sweet world out there, and we'll listen to them to start off the show here. I'm here until noon, so stay tuned, lots of different kinds of music.
1: He studied to be a lawyer, but he never got a case. Every time they'd look for that cat in court, he'd be doing the panty waist.

Something brand new from the Steep Canyon Rangers, that's Hard Times. Before that, Old Crow Medicine Show with guest Evan Felker. I'm not sure where he's from or what. I'll have to catch up on who Evan Felker is, but anyway, he was helping out the Old Crow Medicine Show from their brand new album. It did Revolution Now. Jim Lauderdale off his new album did Neighbors. Like, hey, why can't we all just get along like neighbors? Hopefully you are getting along with your neighbors. But yeah, that's the idea. We should, as a world, figure this out. The two tracks did Sweet World Blues. They're a nice band. I like some of their kind of jangly rock kind of bands, Americana rock, I guess. And they're, I think, from the Southwest. And yeah, that's all I know. There's a few other songs I might get in here in some show or other. The two tracks, Sweet World Blues, is what we started off with. And this is Doug the Jitterbug's audio collage, where

We do have somebody coming up on the pulpit here, and probably the last song that for a while there that is all about what's happening in this world and in this country in particular. Here's Adam Brodsky, and he's got a thing about White House Nazis.

Here we go. That's the top 40 hit. Of course, the top 40 hit that is currently all the rage. No, we don't always play top 40. That's Vartanov, somewhere from, Sweden, Norway, Finland, you know, Scandinavia. Pihi Nieto is what they did. The Samples did. Did You Ever Look So Nice? A kind of a band that incorporated some reggae sounds to it. And I think they were based in Colorado. Ryan Bingham off a brand new album did I'm a Going Nowhere. I like it where it kind of changes towards the end and suddenly, whoop, there's a piano going off on there, Ryan Bingham. And Adam Brodsky did White House Nazis. Yes, indeed. Okay, so now we're going down to New Orleans. And here's John Batiste off a new album that is, I guess, mixes classical with a little bit of his own New Orleans style. He calls it Alla Blues, A-L-L-A, not the deity. Alla Blues, John Batiste.

Something brand new from Greg Piccolo. He was one of the founders of the Roomful of Blues. Greg Piccolo and Heavy Juice doing I've Lost Faith. Apparently this album is songs that he's been writing over the last decade or so, or maybe a couple decades, and finally put together an album of his self-penned songs. And has a good band there, diverse songs. We'll hear another one in the next hour, Greg Piccolo. Otis Redding did Day Tripper. Apparently that's an alternate take of something he did on Stax Records way back when, and they have an album of Beatles songs by Stax artists that they're putting out, and that's one of them, Otis Redding. Toots Washington, before that, did Mr. Freddie Blues, one of the greats of New Orleans piano playing, Toots Washington. That's T-U-T-S, if you're looking for him. And John Batiste, a current piano player from New Orleans, did A La Blues from his new album that kind of mixes classical with, the blues and stylings of jazz. Yeah, John Batiste. And this is Doug the Jitterbug's Audio Collage. Thanks for listening. We have these shows often put on an archive where you can listen to anytime at exchange.prx.org. Look for Doug the Jitterbug, and there's 260-some shows with playlists that you can listen to anytime. That's at exchange.prx.org. Okay, and we'll continue on. Here's something brand new from Keb Moe.

new voice from, I think, Texas way there is Kiki Cavazos. I like it. The quality of her voice, definitely. It's some interesting songs. Kiki Cavazos doing Goodbye the Crazies. And Ferris and Jason Romero off their forthcoming album, Did Last Call. They're from the Northwest, and they do some great music. Ken and Brad Kolodner did Hank's Cove, I think it is. I'll have to look on it. Let me just see if I have better writing on the other side here. Hard's Cove, or Hands Cove. There you go, Hands Cove. Yeah, and I think there was a hammer dulcimer with banjo. Nice sound there. Keb Mo, from, I guess, a forthcoming album. Anyway, it was a single, Fussin' and Fighting, from Keb Mo, here on Doug the Jitterbug's Audio Collage, here on OzCat Radio, 89.5 FM, KZZT, Vallejo, California. Okay, we'll continue on. We have another hour's worth of music, and this guy, he got fame, didn't get the money for this next song. It was his song, but you'll know it from somebody else. Here's Otis Blackwell.

Hey, a group from way back, I guess the late 20s, early 30s, Zach White's Chocolate Beau Brummels. Beau Brummels were like people dressed fine, right? So there you go. That was an African-American band back then that was trying to be looking cool. And singing songs like It's Tight Like That, which was a big hit for bluesman Tampa Red. And Valeda Snow before that. Did You Bring Out the Savage in Me? She was a great trumpet player and band leader in the 40s. Valeda Snow, yeah. Bobby Freeman did The Mess Around, and Otis Blackwell did All Shook Up here on Doug the Jitterbug's audio collage here on OSCAT Radio. Now we have Corey Harris, who was, I guess he just got some type of degree in, I forget, was musicology or whatever else, but he's been posting things about different blues artists, and it's great to see. I find that on Facebook. So here's Corey Harris doing Wild West.

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Well, they call her Miss Cadillac, I believe she's a Model T Ford. Well, they call her Miss Cadillac, I believe she's a Model T Ford. She got a shape all right, but she can't take no heavy load. She got great big legs, man, just like a Cupid doll. She got great big legs, man, like a Cupid doll. 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

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And then again I hug her, I fall flat out with a chill.

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Cut You A Loose, John Primer. A lot of good songs on that new album of his. James Tisdom before that did Model T Boogie. And Corey Harris did Wild West. Here on Doug the Jitterbug's audio collage here on OzCat Radio. And we'll continue. Here's another new album. Actually, a whole set. Unless I extend it a little bit, and which we might. Are new. This is from a fairly young artist who's, I think, Nashville area now. Does, kind of country-ish material. And I'm kind of a little disappointed in this new album. There's some good songs on it, but I wanted more. You know, sometimes you hear an artist and you say, okay, she's going to be so good, and then, like, okay. The next album was like, maybe I didn't like the production on a song or two, but there's some good songs in there. Here's Bella White.

I found that one really cool there, huh? Eileen Jewell doing Soul Kitchen. Good guitar in the background there, and good just overall production on that one, I think. Eileen Jewell, Soul Kitchen. And I'm not sure if that's from an upcoming album. She has a new album that's still out there that people are buying. And yeah, maybe it's from another new album that's coming up soon. Eileen Jewell. Sterling McGee to Tighten Up and Pull Yourself Together. Greg Piccolo and Heavy Juice from his new album did People Are Hot. Candace Hastings says it's too damn hot in Texas, though she loves it. And Alexis Hart, new artist for me, also brand new album, All the Hard Work. And Bella White did Little Things off her new album. And this is Doug the Jitterbug's Audio Collage. We got one more set. Looks like we're coming up one more set. And then Jeremy at Noon with his All Over the Road fine rock from many generations. Okay. And here is, we're going to around the world in this next set. We're going to have a Balkan one, a Latin one, and then we'll end off in Africa. But we're starting with the Brass Manazeri Balkan Brass Band.

we had Verkis and the Orchestra Vive doing Nakomi Paralis. Ray Barreto did Se Traba, and Brass Menazzari Balkan Brass Band did Demonorov Kocek. And this is Doug the Jitterbug's audio collage coming up in just a short time. Is Jeremy with All Over the Road. 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

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I'm Jeremy, and this show is all over the road.

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I'm Jeremy. It's All Over the Road, and we're listening to Back in the High Life from Steve Winwood, just turned 40 years old. Here's side two.

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I'm Jeremy, and this show is all over the road.

For my own part, I have never had a thought which I could not set down in words with even more distinctness than that which I conceived it. There is, however, a class of fancies of exquisite delicacy which are not thoughts, and to which as yet I have found it absolutely impossible to adapt to language. These fancies arise in the soul, alas, how rarely, only at epochs of most intense tranquility, when the bodily and mental health are in perfection, and at those mere points of time where the confines of the waking world blend with the world of dreams. And so I captured this fancy, where all that we see or seem is but a dream.

0: It's All Over the Road on OzCat Radio, and we're listening to Tales of Mystery and Imagination from the Alan Parsons Project, their first album after Alan Parsons engineered and kind of produced the Dark Side of the Moon album. It just turned 50 years old.
1: Shadows of shadows passing. It is now 1831, and as always, I am absorbed with a delicate thought. It is how poetry has indefinite sensations, to which end music is an essential, since the comprehension of sweet sound is our most indefinite conception. Music, when combined with a pleasurable idea, is poetry. Music without the idea is simply music. Without music or an intriguing idea, color becomes pallor. Man becomes carcass. Home becomes catacomb. And the dead are but for a moment motionless.

That's the Alan Parsons Project on OzCat Radio. Tales of Mystery and Imagination, their debut album. They kind of a project revolving characters behind Eric Wolfson and Alan Parsons, who sing, produce, and do the instrumentation mostly. Well, aside from the other players, mostly on this album, Pilot and Ambrosia. Just turned 50 years old. Hey, we just turned 20, you know. Takes us by surprise every time I think about it. We've been on the air for 20 years. Go us, right? It's OzCat Radio.

0: Hello.
1: Yeah, this is Luca Capizzi.
0: Yeah.
1: The boss has a package he needs to be delivered to Vallejo. Need you and a couple of your boys to take a ride over. Pay him a visit. Capisce?
0: Okay.
1: 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KZCT Vallejo. You got it?
0: Yeah, boss. What do you want me to do when I get there?
1: I need you to drop off the package and tell him the boss said he would consider it a personal favor if they would pay extra attention to his rap lyric and track tree. Can we also get him to play extra attention to the iambic pentameter of track 4?
2: 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It's for everybody.

Second floor, hardware, children's wear, ladies' lingerie. Oh, good morning, Mr. Tyler. Going down.